Like round and round, upside down. Live a moment right till your feet's on the ground. Then put your hands up in the air. Wave like you just don't care. And if you're ready to rock, then rock with me. And somebody say, oh yeah!

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1: You better listen.
0: Get ready, all your lonely girls, and leave those umbrellas.

0: astounding. Time is fleeting. Madness takes its toll. But listen closely.
1: Not for very much longer.
0: I've got to